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2: Birds flying high, you know how I feel. 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Breeze drifting on by, you know how I feel. 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
2: I know if you could hear me, you would say there are always two sides of the story. You're so right. Here's mine.

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